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The devil hit his second stride, but you remember what I told you. 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Still know your heart and still know both your

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3: Hey, get in here.
4: Okay. Where are we?
3: Hey, did you hear?
4: Hear what?
3: Cats sit on you.
4: They sit on whom?
3: They sit on you.
4: Oh.
3: And sometimes they take over the school.
4: Wait, what?

0: I'm sorry, I have a lot of follow-up questions. No, you can't just sing at me and do a slinky dance like you're doing right now and expect me to understand. Where do the cats come from? What do they want with the school? How do we stop it? Is it a good thing? What exactly are you telling me?
1: I'm telling you everything you need to know. Just listen close and let me explain. That cat sit on you, and sometimes they take over the school.
0: Okay, this is exactly what I'm saying doesn't work. You just repeating the same thing over and over again, and I need more information.
1: I think you know more than you think you know. Like, what do they do?
0: Sit.
1: And who do they sit on?
0: You.
1: And what do they

0: school.
1: Okay, I still don't totally understand
0: what are they?
1: Cats. Cats.
0: And where do they come from?
1: Actually, I don't think you told me
0: and
1: the nature of...
0: And what do they do?
1: Sit! Yes, I know this one.
0: Yes!

0: Should we see what's on the television?
1: I guess.
0: I'm turning on the television.
2: We interrupt your morning report with this breaking news, and that news is that...
3: Cats sit on you. Sometimes they take over the school.
1: Hey, they're talking about the cats on TV.
0: Of course they are.
2: Let's go live to Chuck in the field.
4: Hi there, I'm outside the local elementary school where cats sit on you, and sometimes they take over the school. Here to comment is a student.

0: Shall we? I'm just opening the door to the school and...
1: There are cats everywhere! They're sitting on me and they're clearly in charge!
0: Yikes! Poor guy! Back to you in the studio!
2: You see?
3: See what? It's clear as day. Cats sit on you.
2: Finally, she's gone. Now I can take this mask off and reveal my true self. My true self is a cat. Meow, meow, meow, meow, meow, meow, meow, meow, meow. The end.
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4: 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I just wanna say thank you.

0: 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You're listening to George.
1: Oh, good morning. Welcome, it's Fun Kids Breakfast. Here with me, George. We've got loads coming up today. So we're going to dive into the show with some Miles Smith.

0: Are some zombies four?
1: Legends in the making.
0: Howdy, hello, or welcome. This is the Fun Kids Breakfast Show. My name is George, and you are most welcome on your Monday morning as we get ready for another day of glorious summer holiday doing. I don't think that's a verb or a noun. But welcome on, welcome all, and thank you for hanging out with me. Lots to come in the show today, and as always, this show is all about you. So tell me what's going on in your world, what you're up to this summer, and if there's a song you would like to hear on the radio, head to funkidslive.com/George and share

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1: 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Although he doesn't always believe in himself, he's always ready to stand up for his friends and proves that ordinary people can become extraordinary heroes. Skandar and the Unicorn Thief, the very first book in the series, is available in all good bookshops. 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

So much to fit in this Monday morning. Of course, we've got some words of motivation and wisdom to get us ready for a big week of the summer holes. Robot returns with his riddle and joke. Our daily game show, George's Marvelous Multiplier, is indeed back. Plus, from 9 a.m, you're taking over the show, picking and choosing the tunes with your fun kids' summer party, and talking to music. So much brilliant music coming up very shortly. Taylor Swift, Dua Lipa, Benson Boone, and...

The world always needs one when a threat appears. So in the darkest hour of our longest night, there's always been a ladybug to stand up and fight. The fighting and the spying, becoming best friends. We'll come this close to dying, then we'll do it all again.

0: Dua Lipa, Don't Start Now. It's Fun Kids Breakfast here with me, George, and we love to start the week with some words of wisdom and inspiration. I know it's the summer holidays, but we still need to be inspired. We still need to be motivated, and that's why we do Monday Motivation every week. And coming up, we've got brand new Monday Motivation from Katie Clapham. But before then, let's rewind back a little bit and remind ourselves of Claire Balding, National Treasure, with her Monday Motivation.
1: When you know you've got an inner energy, when you know that there's something within you that makes you get up and bounce, it's so exciting. The whole day is fresh and new, and I love dogs, okay, my dogs, and I think dogs have a great attitude to life because they wag their tail at absolutely everything. They're desperate to get out and go for a walk and play, and all that really concerns them is food and sleep and exercise and love. And actually those four things are sort of the pillars of a happy life. So I think be more dog. That's what I would say. Eric would say stay in bed.

Could it top the Fun Kids? Top 100 Disney songs? Maybe. I think it might. Toy Story 5's Taylor Swift's I Knew It, I Knew You. Cast your votes at funkidslive.com right now for the top 100 Disney songs. Okay, coming up, Multiplier will be here. But first, I fancy a joke. And for that, we need robots. So let's wake them up. Here's the 7:30 hooter.

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0: George. Are you ready to laugh? Starting LaughBot 3000. Launching today's joke. What did the policeman say to his tummy? You're under a vest.
1: Ah, very good robots, thank you for that. Okay, on the way, we've got music from Benson Boone. First up, Pixar 10 Red.

0: You're listening to Fun Kids Breakfast, and it's time now to welcome a brand new contestant onto the show to play George's Marvellous Multiplier. So, whoever is there and waiting to play, could you please tell us your name and your age?
1: I'm called Luke and I'm 9.
0: Hello, Luke. How are you this morning?
1: I'm feeling good.
0: Now, Luke, a few weeks ago, we had you scheduled to come and join us on the show to play Multiplier, but drama occurred. Can you tell everybody what went down?
1: So, I got pushed over, fell onto concrete, and I got blurry vision, so I had to go to the hospital.
0: It was a proper drama, and your sister then stepped in and played Multiplier, didn't she?
1: Yeah.
0: And she won, was it 4 prizes that she won?
1: Yeah, she won 4.
0: She did very well. You're now back. You're feeling good. You're feeling all right?
1: Yeah.
0: And you are ready to play Multiplier. Well, we're very pleased that you're joining us. And maybe you can do as well as your sister who smashed it, walking away with 4 prizes. Luke, we will shortly ask you a question. And if you get that question right, we will spin the Multiplier prize wheel. You'll win yourself a prize. And then you get to decide whether to walk away with that prize or whether to multiply to try and win more goodies. Are you ready to play? Are you ready to give it a go?
1: I think so, yeah.
0: Let's do it. Good luck, Luke, for day one of Multiplier. Robot, can we have today's question, please?
2: Generating question. Multiplier question complete.
0: What is the capital city of Scotland? Is it A, Glasgow, B, Edinburgh, or C, Aberdeen?
1: Edinburgh
0: is locked in. We'll find out if Luke has won his first prize after this.

0: We are back with Luke on Multiplier and hoping today he can win his very first prize if he gets this question right. What is the capital of Scotland? Glasgow, Edinburgh or Aberdeen? Luke thinks it's B, Edinburgh, but is he right?
1: Correct.
0: You absolutely are. Well done, Luke. Okay, let's spin the Multiplier prize wheel and find out what your very first prize is going to be today. You've won yourself the Ultimate Guide Dogs. It's a Graham Hall book. It's your first prize, Luke, and it's time now for you to make your very first decision because you can walk away with your one prize. We'll send it to your door today. Or you can put that prize on the line. You can risk it in a bid to come back and play again and try and win a second one. It's completely down to you. Luke, what would you like to do? Walk or multiply?
2: I'll take multiply.
0: Luke is multiplying. That prize is on the line, and next time round, we'll find out if he can win a second. We'll see you then, Luke. Take care.

Panic at the Disco and High Hopes. It's Fun Kids Breakfast here with me, George. Multiplier returns tomorrow morning. And as you know, if you would like a go, if you would like to be next up in the hot seat trying to win a load of prizes, then you can head to funkidslive.com/George. All the details there on how to apply. Okay. We're going to play this song, which was our one to watch last week. J-Rub, Forever Right Now. Of course, this week, a new one to watch on the way.

0: K-Rib, Forever Right Now. It's Fun Kids Breakfast on your Monday morning. 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
0: We are back tomorrow morning crowning another Hall of Famer. Someone who's amazing, someone who is making a difference in your life. 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
2: I think it's Harriet, my sister. 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
2: Yes, I am on the Fun Kids VIP birthday red carpet. We're saying a big happy birthday to Theo, turning 8 years old today. Apparently, you've been counting down for weeks, and the big day has finally arrived. Have an amazing day. Ella, very happy 11th birthday to you. Your auntie Sarah is visiting, and apparently she's bringing loads of cake with her. Very good present, Auntie Kate. Auntie Sarah, rather. Arlo, hello. Happy birthday, Arlo. Happy 10th birthday. Joining the Double Digits Club. And your mum and dad say we hope your day is filled with fun, family, and cake. There's a common theme today, which is cake, which is not surprising, given that it's the best thing ever. To everybody celebrating, have an amazing day. This next song is dedicated to you.

Harry Styles, American Girls all over the world. So as you very much know, the Fun Kids Top 100 Disney Song Countdown is back for 2026. Voting is now open, and you can decide your favourite Disney tune by casting your vote. 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Or at least not enough people did. So don't come for us, all right? 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We're going to be talking about some of the biggest and best tunes that you've been voting for after I play music from Aladdin. 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

Speechless from Aladdin. We've got Monday Motivation from Katie Cuffin coming up in a few minutes' time. First, though, more of your fantastic messages about the Disney tunes that you have been voting for. The top 100 vote is now open. And Charlie, good morning to you. You've been voting for a song that I am very much on board with. I think it could be number one, Taylor Swift's new one from Toy Story 5. I knew it, I knew you. It seems popular. And I love it. I'm all here for it. As does Descendants, a few people, Amy and Olivia, both voting for Descendants tunes from the new movie. And actually, a message in from Lily, a song that I think isn't getting as much love as I thought it should. And that's the new Shakira one. Well, newish, new for this year from Zootropolis 2. Zoo. It's a great song. Incredible Disney songs, and that's the challenge. It's a tricky one, but you can cast your vote right now at funkidslive.com. I got the

0: Can't Stop the Feeling on Fun Kids Breakfast, where it's time now to bring in a master of their craft, an expert, someone with words of wisdom and guidance to inspire us for the week ahead. So, with Monday motivation this morning, please welcome to Fun Kids Breakfast the marvellous Katie Clapham.
1: Hi everyone, it's Katie Clapham here. I'm a children's writer and my most recent books are Indian Disguise, illustrated by Emma Farrarond, and The Tour at School, illustrated by Nadia Shireen. I wanted to send you some Monday motivation today ahead of the new school year and let you know that I think it's going to be a fantastic year for you. Every day at school is a new adventure. It's the day that you might learn something that makes your brain absolutely explode. It's the day that you might make a new friend. And it's a day that you might find out a little bit more about yourself, because even though you're at school to learn about history and geography and maths and all those important things, it's also about learning what you are like as a person, what you're like as a friend, and how you are going to grow up to be a person in the world. So go on, have a fantastic day, be creative, be kind, be friendly, and be open to learning lots of new things. I hope you have a wonderful day at school.
0: Well, that was absolutely marvellous, even though I can't believe Katie has made us think about school. Give us a break, Katie! It's the Summer Holes!
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0: Gone, Tones and I, Teddy Swims, David Guetta. It's Fun Kids Breakfast. We have got a brand new One to Watch tune to play for you in a little bit from Medusa and Khalid. A big song I think is going to be absolutely massive. But before then, we need to get ready for whatever today has in store for us. And as always, the best way to do that is by saying, robot, fire up that riddle.
1: 10% ready. Launching today's challenge. 30%. Powering up difficulty level. Project complete. We're robot riddle ready. It's time to work some muscles in the mines. Today's riddle question is, which letter of the alphabet has the most water? I'll reveal the answer after this song, here on Fun Kids.

0: Demon Hunters. On the way, the news at 8:30, and my film club returns. But first, let's return to Robot with the answer to our Monday morning riddle.
1: Welcome back to Fun Kids. Let's recap today's riddle. Today's Robot's riddle question is, which letter of the alphabet has the most water? It's time to find out if you crack today's riddle. The answer is C. Well done if you got it right. Here's a round of applause just for you. If not, better luck next time.

Ed Sheeran and Sapphire on Fun Kids Breakfast, where it is time now for a brand new one to watch tune, a song I'll be playing throughout this week. It's from Medusa with Khalid, and it's called Weekend.

0: Medusa and Khalid with this week's One to Watch Tune Weekend on Fun Kids Breakfast. My film club is on the way, but first it's time for some news. And here are the team at Children United today with what's going on.
1: This is Leo at TVCU with your news for today. The social media company Meta is in the news again after a US judge has ordered the company behind Instagram and Facebook to pay almost $1 billion for failing to warn people about the dangers its platforms pose to children. Meta says it disagrees with the decision and will appeal, saying it works hard to keep young people safe online. As part of a new Sky Kids Investigates on the UK social media ban, I spoke to Matt Mottle, who used to work at Meta. He told me,
2: "The focus was really on trying to figure out how to get young people on and not so much how to protect them."
1: You can watch Sky Kids Investigates Will the Ban Work on tvcu.global and Sky Kids from Saturday. Thousands of wildfires are burning across the world right now. In Indonesia, one wildfire came dangerously close to an international animal rescue center, threatening years of work to rescue and rehabilitate endangered orangutans. Dr. Carmele Liano Sanchez was on the ground when it was happening.
3: "We are being threatened by a big fire, two different points that are surrounding the

0: rehabilitation center. There are probably nearly 100 personnel here trying to stop the fire, trying to keep the area safe.
1: Thankfully, crews stopped the fire before it reached the orangutans, and all the animals are safe. But the danger isn't over. The World Health Organization says climate change is making wildfires more common and more intense, and the charity is worried more fires could be on the way. Bristol Templemeads train station is testing a world's first technology that translates live station announcements into more than 100 languages. The AI app, combined with Bluetooth earbuds, headphones or hearing aids, means passengers can hear messages in their own language.
2: Great Western Railway service to Cardiff Central. Calling it.
3: Desservie Ton Abbey Wood, Newport et Cardiff Central.
1: It's hoped the technology could make journeys less stressful for international travellers. More than 60 museums and art galleries across the UK are introducing special Kids Allowed hours this summer, where children won't be shushed for making noise. The idea is to help families feel more relaxed, so children can chat, laugh, and explore without worrying about being too loud. The scheme comes after an Art Fund survey found more than half of parents were too worried or embarrassed to take their children to museums or galleries. Organisers hope the special sessions will encourage more families to visit.
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0: Lights, camera, action! Welcome to George's Film Club, where I tell you about great films that you and the family can watch. Today's film is Despicable Me. The animated comedy follows Gru, a supervillain who plans to steal the moon, until three young girls unexpectedly change his life. Of course, it also features the iconic Minions. The film stars Steve Carell as Gru, and you can watch it on Netflix in the UK. You should check this one out because it's funny, it's fast, it's witty, and of course, it introduces the world to those mischievous yellow minions.
1: Despicable Me.
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0: inspiration for your Monday morning. Here today from the Fun Kids Science Quest, Dan has been chatting to John Pinniger. 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
1: Well, immediately the heat is, and the sun is heating up the surface, and it takes for a while for that warm water to get deeper. But when it's at the surface, it can affect things like plankton, which are little tiny microscopic organisms that live in the surface, and they're the basis of the food chain. And sometimes you can get blooms of particular types of plankton that like warm temperatures, and some of those can be dangerous to fish and animals. Other times the heat can affect animals on the bottom that can't escape from the heat. So, for example, a few years ago, we had a whole lot of whelks, which are like a big underwater snail, that died off the sort of east coast of the UK during a heat wave. So it can affect both animals at the surface and those on the bottom.
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0: from Matilda. It's Revolting Children on Fun Kids Breakfast. We've got more musical goodness coming up from Paddington, the musical, very, very shortly. 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

0: George. Now, Dan this summer is travelling all across the UK with his incredible Fun Kids Science Quest show. He's like our very own Fun Kids rock star. 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
1: 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The power's in your hands. This is the Fun Kids Summer Party, and you're picking and introducing the tunes. Coming up, Geordie is getting a song, is playing us a song, rather, to get us all dancing. First, though, we're going to start things with Silver Lines on Fun Kids Breakfast.

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3: 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Please can we have love on me? 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

0: It's Bob. I'm good on Fun Kids Breakfast. Before that, Shakira and Burna Boy with Die Die, the biggest song in the world right now. Okay, time for our brilliant young radio reporter, Ollie, and today's Fun Kids Fact.
1: It's time for your daily Fun Kids Fact with me, Ollie. Butterflies taste with their feet. They have a taste receptor in their legs that helps them to determine if the food source is good for laying eggs and feeding or not. Thanks for listening. Join me next time for another Fun Kids Fact.
0: Ollie, thank you very much. We will see you tomorrow morning. Up next, Sienna, what would you like to hear?
2: I'm Sienna. I'm 7 years old. Please can you play The Fate of Ophelia by Taylor Swift? Thank you.

Thank you for picking this from Nina Visage. It's Hawaiian Roller Coaster Ride on Fun Kids Breakfast. Coming up, Zara Larsson with one of the songs of the summer and a tune that's going to make us all feel even more hot, hot, hot. This is your Fun Kids Summer Party.

0: I did promise you a song that was going to make you feel more
1: hot.
0: Do you see what I did there? This is your summer party. You're in control of the show. I threw that one in, but what would you like to hear? 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

0: That's all we've got time for today, but what a marvellous time it was. Emma Louise is coming up with the holiday show, so she'll be here in less than 10 minutes time at Fun Kids HQ, so do not go anywhere. Of course, I'm back tomorrow morning on your radio bright and early from 7 a.m. But for today, thank you for joining me for motivation, for multiplier, and, well, always madness on this show. Hopefully tomorrow morning we can do it all over again. But until now, have a marvellous rest of your Monday. Say, take care.
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0: the UK. 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You're listening to Emma Louise.
1: Good morning. Happy Monday. It's Emma Louise here with you on The Holiday Show. I'm laughing because I've got 3 hours to play you lots of really good songs. And also, sometimes Mondays feel very Monday, but we are still well in the middle of summer holidays. Loads of time for us to have a nice time, enjoy ourselves, hang out in the garden, whatever it is you're up to today. And I'm going to start off our Monday morning

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3: Well, looks like you're off somewhere important today.
4: Well, I sure am. You won't believe what it is. I'm gonna clean my room.
3: That's about time.
4: And nothing's getting in my way.
3: Well, not me.
4: Today is the day where I put things away, and it's gonna make me feel so good.
3: I wish your father was like that.
4: I'm gonna pick up my clothes and put my toys back in the basket.
3: Okay.

0: I shall do it all by myself.
1: Stop. What do you want?
0: Absolutely nothing will stop me now because...
2: Stop singing!
1: You stop singing, Zoe!
2: I'm not singing! You're singing!
1: I'm gonna keep on singing.
2: Your singing is annoying!
0: If I don't stop singing, I never stop singing. It'll annoy my sister.
2: I'm so telling Mom.
0: I'm gonna sing this song.
2: Awesome.
0: Simply to annoy my sister. I have a new goal in life, which is to ruin her life. With my song about whatever I think of. Like a dinosaur wearing a wig. Or an ant that just joined the Navy. Hey, a song about rice. Questions all about life. Like, did the Beatles get the help that they asked for?
3: Oh no, we broke up.
0: I'm just gonna say words, because that's what I do to make her life the worst. Yeah, look at that dog outside. I bet I would like to quench his thirst with a little bit of water.
1: What?
2: If you stop singing, I'll clean your room.
1: Deal.
4: I'm gonna clean your room so that you will stop
1: singing. Please stop singing. I'll do it. I'll do anything. Just please stop. How are we related?
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0: 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And when I say special, I kind of actually mean silly. Because we are celebrating all of our best jokes, long jokes, short jokes, silly jokes. Maybe even some serious jokes, if that's a thing. I don't know, we'll work it out. After 11 o'clock, you and me are sharing our very best jokes. So stay where you are, sit down, get comfortable, turn the radio up, get ready for a nice big giggle.
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1: 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She launched herself into the air and swooped and swished higher and higher in chase with the escape pod. Got an idea for a story? 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
1: 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The thing we need to make our family complete. 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
2: Trained for what? 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
1: Well, during the second verse, your father made a phone call. 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
1: You are, and there is lots on the way for you this morning on The Holiday Show. In about 3 minutes, I'm going to do my best to really, really make you giggle. Before that, though, I'm going to play you this from Miles Smith. Here he is on Fun Kids with Hold Me in the Dark.
0: This is Fun Kids.

0: to Freddie Jones. Freddie, what's your joke, please?
1: Knock, knock.
2: Who's there?
1: Cow.
2: Cow who?
1: No, they don't. They moo.
0: Thank you, Freddie. He's not wrong, is it? They do moo. He's not incorrect. Hello to Raphael. Raphael, it's your turn. What's your joke?
3: Why did the grass not grow?
0: Why?
3: Because it's against the lawn.
0: Against the lawn. Lawn from Raphael. Silly, but good. And hello to Lily. What's your joke, Lily?
4: What do you call a line of fashion dolls? A barbecue.
0: Of course you do. All the Barbies in a queue. Of course. Right, more of your jokes going to play after this from the J team.

0: Poppy. Poppy Benjamin, what is your joke?
1: Why did the teddy bear decline his pudding?
0: Why?
1: Because he was stuffed.
0: Poppy, you had your own audience laughing. They don't even need me. That was very good, though. Very silly. Hello to Sophia Khan. Sophia?
2: How do logs use computers?
0: How?
2: They log on.
0: Of course they do. Of course they do. And we'll have one more. Louis, what's your joke, please?
3: What's the difference between a fly and a bird? A bird can fly, but a fly can't bird.
0: Think about it. Bird can fly. Thank you so much to Louis. Right, more of your jokes, and I'll let you know how you can get on Joker's Corner after Lewis Capaldi and the Future Humans on the remix of Someone You Loved.

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1: We're hapless, we're mapless, our crew is rife with slackness, but we're happy to be on the seven seas. 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

holiday show and a little reminder that if you've heard those guys do it and you're thinking, wait, I want my joke on Funkies, I want it on holiday show, I want it on Joker's Corner, let's make it happen. We can do that. Let's just do it. Let's just do it. 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Let's do it.

playing Canto. That was We Don't Talk About Bruno playing on Funkies. Now I want to tell you about this week's activity quest. Dan is climbing the Cutty Sark. That's big. And we're making flags. Get the latest episode and find out what we're talking about and all the things that you could be doing this week. It's completely free. Just search for Activity Quest wherever you get your podcasts. This next song, you will know it. Hopefully you will love it. It's from The Script. It always makes me smile when we play this song here on Funkids. Here they are with their big old hit, Superheroes.

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0: Pinocchio, Snow White, all those classic films. Maybe you'll love a song from there as well. All the results will be counted out and announced in a big day-long countdown on Fun Kids on the August Bank Holiday. 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

0: you talking about? What's a rooster and mashed potatoes have to do with being a pirate?
1: Hey, that's right. We're supposed to sing about piratey things.
0: Oh. And who's ever guessed a chipmunk? That's just nonsense.
2: Why even bring it up?
0: Am I right? What do you think?
1: I think you look like Captain Crunch.
0: Huh? No, I don't.
1: Do too.
0: Do not.
1: You're making me hungry.
0: That's it. You're walking the plank.
1: Says who?
0: Says the cabin. That's who.
1: Oh, yeah?

0: good in leggings.
1: You just don't get it.
2: And we've never been to Boston in the fall.
1: Pass the chips. Who's got the remote control?
0: Here it is. Time for Gerardo.
1: It's definitely time for Walkman.
0: Oh, I don't like this show.
3: Hey, look. I found a quarter.
4: From the Veggie Tales, that was all about the pirates who don't do anything. Something very different now from Wicked.
5: Elfie, now that we're friends, I've decided to make you my new project.
6: Oh, you really don't have to do that.
5: I know. That's what makes me so nice. Whenever I see someone less fortunate than I, and let's face it, right, who isn't less fortunate than I? My tender heart tends to start to bleed. And when someone needs a makeover, I simply have to take over. I know exactly what they need. And even in your

0: It's just gone 12 o'clock. You're listening to Emma Louise.
1: Just past 12 o'clock means it's actually Monday afternoon now. Monday afternoon. So watch replay for Monday afternoon. Wow. Maybe the big song from Paw Patrol, the Dino movie, sung by the Backstreet Boys, is Bottle Up on Fun Kids.
0: This is Fun Kids.

That was Bottle Up on Fun Kids, but now... Should we have a little sing-along? Should we have a little dance-along? It's the Kids Bop Kids and their version of Hot To Go. And whenever I play this song, I do the dance here at Fun Kids HQ. And the dance, basically, you're spelling out the letter. So hands up for a H, big circle for an O, the

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The biggest countdown of the year is here, and we need your help because your vote is about to count more than ever before. I'm talking about the Fun Kids Top 100 Disney songs. 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So this year,

Pinocchio, Snow White, all those classic films. Maybe you'll love a song from there as well. 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What is your favourite Disney song of all time? Come and tell us.

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1: I'm so tired of pretending. Where's my happy ending? I followed all the rules. I drew inside the lines. I never

0: Prince Ali playing for you on Fun Kids. And now, let's all be very polite, shall we? It's Dwayne Johnson in Moana with You're Welcome.
1: Okay, okay.

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5: My dear, sweet child, that's what I do. It's what I live for, to help unfortunate merfolk like yourself. Poor souls with no one else to turn to. I admit that in the past I've been a nasty. They weren't kidding when they called me, well, a witch. But you'll find that nowadays I've mended all my ways. 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

0: Yes, I do.
1: Now it's happened once or twice. 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Yes, I've had the odd complaint, but on the whole, I've been

0: Have we got a deal?
1: If I become human, I'll never be with my father or sisters again.
0: But you'll have your man. Life's full of tough choices, isn't it? Oh, and there is one more thing. We haven't discussed the subject of payment.
1: But I don't have...
0: I'm not asking much. Just a token, really, a trifle. What I want from you is... your voice.
1: But without my voice, how can I...
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But they don't inform on a lady who's withdrawn.

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1: It's Monday afternoon. Let's get into a brand new week. Miles Smith is on for us after Ed Sheeran.

called Time to Be Awesome. Well, it's about 6 minutes past one. I make that time right now. Hope you do too. It's Dan. You're listening to Fun Kids Monday afternoon. I hope you had a brilliant weekend. Thank you for spending your summer holiday with me. Loads of afternoon adventures for you today. We'll take a trip into the toy box where things come to life. Also, we'll go sailing across the seven seas. And in just a second, things are getting scorching.

0: It's a super hot song on Fun Kids. I feel the heat. 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

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My name's Dan. I've got a very tricky choice for you right now, and it's a sweet, silly, but very serious one. You need to think this through. Would you rather have candy floss for hair, or would you rather your teeth were made of marshmallows? What are you going? Kind of stringy and strawy, or soft and spongy? It's up to you. We'll run through your options after 1D on Fun Kids now. I've tried.

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Secret Agent 23. Skidoo, it's Do You on Fun Kids. My name's Dan. Got a brilliant dancey tune from Calvin Harris in a sec. Now, would you rather your hair was made of candy floss or your teeth were made of marshmallows? Well, teeth made of marshmallows, everything would taste really sweet, would taste delicious and gooey for about, well, 5 minutes, and then they would just get soft and spongy and they would crumble away to nothing. You would swallow your marshmallow teeth in like a day. It would also make spaghetti bolognese have a strange sugary taste. Or you've got candy floss for hair. Well, it's really kind of thin and strawy. You couldn't style it. It would do whatever it wants. I think it would be quite itchy too. So have a think about this, because it's up to you. You need to make the decision today. Two tunes to do that. The first is Taylor Swift, Favophilia on Fun Kids.

Calvin Harris, Rag & Bone Man. That is Giant. Monday afternoon, hello, it's Dan. You're listening to Fun Kids. Now, would you rather have candy floss for hair or marshmallow for teeth? I think they sound brilliant, but actually, when you dive down, they are both pants. They're absolutely rubbish. So you need to pick the least worst one. I think I'm going to have candy floss for hair. I think it would be itchy, scratchy. It would be so soft and gooey when it rains. But marshmallow for teeth, that'd be awful. They would just glob down into goop after about 5 bites of something. So that's what I'm thinking. What about you? Well, listen, if you've got a would-you-rather question I could ask tomorrow, tell me. We do it every day at funkidslive.com.

Last from David Guetta on My Love, it's Dan on Fun Kids. Got another huge collab in a second, where you take the sunshine and a brilliant tune, mash those together, and you get What's On The Way. It's quite an old school classic. It's on after this from Leo Soul. Clap your hands on Fun Kids now.

0: Funkstar Deluxe. Sun is shining on Fun Kids. We'll take a trip across the seven seas in just a second. How would you like to win a renewable energy science kit worth 200 quid? 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
1: Can I talk like a pirate? What's this, matey? Can you talk like a pirate, says you, says I can. I've been talking this way since me birthday began.

It's Dan on Fun Kids. We're sailing across the seven seas. Our afternoon adventures take you further to the Emerald City in just a second. Thank you so much for spending some of your summer holiday with me. I need your help in a bit. We'll have one wild beast calling into the show. It's a crazy creature from somewhere across the planet, and you need to figure out who's calling after Perry on Fun Kids.

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1: It's Monday afternoon. I've got something from the Lego Movie in just a second, and it's sweet, it's lovely, it's pleasant, it's definitely not evil. All right, remember that. It's on after Alex Warren.

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3: 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Kids.
4: Oh no, are we in a musical?

0: you believe her? She says that she's sweet, that she's nice, that she's benevolent, really. She's definitely not evil, though. What do you reckon? It's from the Lego Movie 2, Tiffadish. It's 2 o'clock. My name's Dan. You're listening to Fun Kids. We're getting wild in just a second with one brilliant beast giving us a ring. They are phoning into the show. Listen closely. Can you work out who's calling after a huge, wicked sing-along?
1: Something has changed within me. Something is not the same.

it's a Super Sunny song on Fun Kids. Dua Lipa in a second. Let's work out who's calling in today, all right? We've got a brilliant beast and they're giving us a ring. You need to figure out who it is. And there's the phone. Who could it be? Hello, who's calling, please? Ah, who's making that scratchy screech today? That squeaky sound, any idea? Have a think who that could be. And I've got some clues for you next.

Wonderful Life, that's Zendaya on Fun Kids. It's Dan, I will play a song for your best mate in the universe in just a sec. Right now, do you know who that is? We are playing a game of who's calling. You need to tell me who makes this squeaky sound. Brilliant beast from the ocean, normally kind of swimming, speeding underneath it. Sometimes you might see them leaping above, splashing, curving over a wave. And they're so smart. Have a think who that might be, and we'll see if you're right on Fun Kids next.

Jimmy World, let's play that for your best mate in the universe. It's fun, kids. It's a Tuesday afternoon. My name's Dan. We're working out who this is. Who is that brilliant beast making that squeaky sound? Any ideas who that could be? You find them deep under the ocean, sometimes leaping above it. They are so smart. Last chance. Well done if you've worked out our creature calling in. It's a dolphin. Brilliant work if you said it's a dolphin today. We'll have more creatures calling in for you same time tomorrow on Fun Kids. Kids Bop in just a second. After the K-pop Demon Hunters. This is Golden.

bring back you. Kids Bob, that's Memories on Fun Kids. If you are better with heights than I am, make sure you listen to the new Activity Quest podcast. You can hear what happened when I climbed up the Cutty Sark. It's a really old boat in London, and you can winch your way up the mast and climb along the rigging. I've done it. It's a brilliant, a little bit terrifying, but if you love your heights, you'll be all over this. Also, we're making flags. There's so many fantastic ideas for your summer in there, and you can listen to the latest episode full of stuff for free. 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

Sheer and his Bad Habits on Fun Kids. Miles Smith, George Ezra, also Justin Bieber on the way. Right now, something from Dog Man, the movie, and it's super good.

0: Justin Bieber, Nicki Minaj, Beauty and the Beat on Fun Kids. 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I am taking our Science Quest podcast on tour. The award-winning show is travelling all around the country, and it's a space theme this year. 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We'll have some explosive experiments. Maybe you can meet real-life aliens, and you get to pick the planet that we're travelling to. I've had so much fun with this show, and I cannot wait to do more. So make sure you come along to explore the galaxy with me. You can come and see me in the 27th of August. That's when I'm in Banbury. If you're nearby, make sure you say hello. We'll do high fives, we'll do selfies, and you can get your ticket right now for Science Quest Live at funkidslive.com/tour.
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0: Have you got an idea for a story?
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0: I've always wanted to see how my powers would work out. And concentrating, she was excited to see that wings were sprouting from her shell. Big, beautiful wings. She launched herself into the air and swooped and swished higher and higher in chase with the escape pod. Got an idea for a story? 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

0: boy, do you have a secret song?
1: Well, I do, but why? Did someone tell you?
0: No. I just sort of got that vibe from you.
1: Well, I'll play any song you want, Your Majesty, but I prefer to keep my secret song my own special secret.
0: Oh, I totally get it. The only thing is, if you do not play it, I will throw you in the dungeon. Oh, who put that vase there?
1: Okay, here goes.

0: Yes, he played so well and so fast and so hard that the piano exploded and the king fainted. I guess he really did end up being a...
1: Story Pirates on Fun Kids. We're a few weeks into your summer holiday now. If you've not seen your best mate in a while, if you're missing them, would you like to say hello to them on here? Because you can remind them that they are awesome, that you just think they're brilliant and you can't wait to see them again. Well, to do that, we do it every day. You need to go through me. You need to prove you've got what it takes. Your mission is to take down the yes-no master. That's me. If you've got what it takes, funkidslive.com. We'll play the game after three.

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1: It's Monday afternoon. We'll dive under the ocean to see what SpongeBob's up to after Joel Corey and Eminem.

0: Joel Corry, M&EK, that is Head and Heart on Fun Kids. And it's Monday afternoon. My name is Dan. Thanks for having us on and for spending some of your summer holiday with me. It's the 10th of August. So let's wish a huge happy birthday to Charlotte. Charlotte, you're from Gloucester. You're turning 9 years old today. You've got a clip and climb party sorted. That's the best part about the summer holidays. I mean, if it's your birthday, you don't need to wait for ages for your party. You can celebrate on your day with all of your best mates, and that makes it even better. So Charlotte, have a brilliant clip and climb day. And if it's your big one soon, let us know at funkidslive.com. And let's go exploring under the ocean.
1: It's not about winning. It's about fun.
2: What's that?
1: Fun is when you... Fun is... It's like... It's kind of... Sort of like a... What is fun? Let me spell it for you.

0: Old Town, use for uranium bombs. N is for no survivors. When you
1: Plankton, those things aren't what fun is all about. 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F is for friends who do stuff.
0: Never. 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
1: Here, let me help you. 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U is for you and me. Try it!
0: N is for anywhere and anytime at all.
2: Down here in the deep blue sea.
0: Wait, I don't understand this. I feel all tingly inside. Should we stop?
1: No, that's how you're supposed to feel.
0: Well, I like it. Let's do it again!
1: Okay!

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0: it up. 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Yeah, we turning up.
1: It's Ariana Grande on Fun Kids. 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
1: We always get geniuses to answer your questions, so I gave a call to space expert Dr. Francisco Diego.
3: That is one of the most frequent questions that I get. You know what, especially from young kids like you, because adults don't ask good questions. It's only the kids that ask the good questions, the ones that are very difficult, and possibly you will have an answer for these things when you grow up and become a scientist, and you will be working on these fundamental questions that we are still working on it. The answer is no, we don't know. We don't know if there is a limit. We know the universe is far bigger than we can observe. We can observe a long way. We can observe thousands of millions of light years. You know what a light year is? It's one of the longest distances or units that we have in astronomy. For example, if we see the moon, as I was looking at the moon this morning, actually, with my telescope, I was looking at the moon as it was about a second ago. It takes 1 second for the light of the moon to come to us at that enormous speed. I mean, at the speed of light, you can go around the Earth about 7 times in 1 second. I mean, how cool is that? So this is really, really fast. We see the sun as it was eight and a half minutes ago. So light takes, I mean, if the sun was extinguished right now, it will take 8 minutes and a half for us to notice that, because the light will still be coming to us. But now we are talking not light seconds or light minutes, we are talking light years.
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David Guetta, Becky Hill, it's Ella Henderson as well. Crazy What Love Can Do. You're listening to Fun Kids. My name's Dan. Voting for this year's Fun Kids Top 100 Disney Song Countdown is open, and I can't look past one song. I think it's dead certain to be number one. It's from one of the biggest movies of the year, and it's on Fun Kids after something from a Disney parade. This is Better Together.

0: Taylor Swift, I Knew It, I Knew You. It's from Toy Story 5 on Fun Kids. Be honest, is any song going to beat that in the Fun Kids Top 100 Disney Song Countdown? Every year we play the biggest Disney tunes around. 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And this year we've got Taylor Swift, biggest pop star on the planet, from Toy Story 5, biggest movie of the year. And it's Disney? I mean, surely that's going to come out on top. Maybe you think it should be something from, well, Moana. Maybe something old school from Aladdin. It's up to you. That's the best part of this vote. So make sure you pick your favourite on the Fun Kids website right now for the Fun Kids Top 100 Disney Song Countdown. 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

0: Legends versus Football Legend Mega Match. It's 3 p.m. It's Saturday afternoon. It's 65 million years ago. And yes, it's raining.
1: That's right, Bob. Not ideal conditions today, but at least it should dampen down the volcanoes.
0: But hopefully not the atmosphere, which, as you can hear, is electric. Our commentator today is Ron Motson.

0: That is Katy Perry.
1: This is Fun Kids.
0: Playing the Yes No game with us today. We're headed to the seaside, going to Morecambe to say hello to Sam, who is 8 years old. Sam, why do you think you have what it takes to dethrone and beat me, the master?
2: Because I listen to Fun Kids every day and you're rubbish at the Yes No game.
0: Right. Sam, have you ever poked a very angry bear with a stick?
2: I've not.
0: Right, well, you've just done that to me. I came into this wanting to try and be nice. See, normally I want to be mean, but I thought, I'm going to turn over a leaf, I'm going to be nice today. But you've angered me, Sam, with that trash talk. So, here's the rules. I will ask you some quickfire questions. You can't say yes, you can't say no, you can't repeat yourself. If you win, you have to give a shout-out to your best mate in the universe. If you lose, that shout-out goes to me. Do you accept those rules?
2: I do.
0: All right, Sam, in Morecambe, 8 years old. Let's play the Yes No game in 3, 2, 1. Sam, you're in Morecambe. When was the last time you went to the beach?
2: About a week ago.
0: Oh, yeah? Did you go in the sea?
2: I did.
0: Do you love going in the sea?
2: I do.
0: I've heard you're a rubbish swimmer, though. Is that right?
2: Correct.
0: So you're a good swimmer?
2: I didn't just say that.
0: No, you're a bad swimmer. Is that right?
2: It is correct.
0: All right. What's your favourite food to have on a pizza?
2: Pepperoni.
0: Do you like cheese?
2: I do.
0: Oh, okay. Cheese and pepperoni together. What about the spicy stuff? Are you good with that?
2: Oh, they're horrible.
0: They're horrible. You don't like it?
2: No.
0: Oh, yes! Yes! Sam, how do you feel?
2: Angry.
0: Sam, you should feel angry because you came on with all your trash talking and you lost.
2: Great.
0: Great, exactly. Sam, you know what the forfeit is, don't you?
2: I do.
0: You have to give a shout out to me. So take a deep breath, repeat what I say word for word. My name is Sam.
2: My name is Sam.
0: I like going to the beach.
2: I like going to the beach.
0: I am bad at swimming.
2: I am bad at swimming.
0: I'm bad with spicy food.
2: I'm bad with spicy food.
0: I am absolutely rubbish at the Yes No game.
2: I'm absolutely rubbish at the Yes No game.
0: And Dan is the best. He's a genius and he's outsmarted me.
2: And Dan is the worst and he doesn't know anything about the Yes No game.
0: Sam, I tell you what. You've angered me, Sam. Dan is the best.
2: Dan is the best.
0: Well done. Thank you very much for playing, Sam. It's been a real joy to absolutely defeat you.
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2: 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And we've got so many ideas for three things you can do at home as well. 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

0: afternoon on Fun Kids. It's Sorry I'm Here for Someone Else. We're stepping into the courtroom. You've got a brand new episode of Judge Bex after four. What will she decide? How will today's family drama go? You can find out in a bit, and it's your first chance to bag yourself some club points with a brain-busting question after Happy. It's Pharrell on Fun Kids.
1: Across the UK, it's just gone 4 o'clock. This is the club with Bex.
2: You know what? It definitely is. Hello, happy Monday.

0: Well, well, well, it's Monday afternoon, which means only one thing. Judge Bex.
1: Today on Judge Bex.
2: Mason is going to the court of Judge Bex to solve a dispute with his sister, Amelia, who he claims is messing up his room with Build-A-Bear teddies. Will he build a win for himself in court, or will his case be stuffed?
1: Court in session. All rise for the Honourable Judge Bex.
0: Order in the court, please. So today I am joined by a brother and sister combination, and this is Mason versus Amelia, and I believe it was Mason who brought this case to the court. So can you tell me a little bit about it?
3: So my sister decided one morning she was just going to bring all the teddies in my room and host a sudden teddy wedding. And basically, she just messed my room up in the process, and I'm annoyed with this. This is why I've brought it to the court of Judge Bex.
0: And how did the teddy wedding go? Were you okay with that bit?
3: I didn't even say she could do it. She just decided, hey, look, I'll bring my teddies in here and host a sudden teddy wedding.
0: And were they... Were your teddies? They were your sisters?
3: Yeah.
0: Interesting. And you didn't... Did you see it happen in real life, or did you just see it when you came back into your room?
3: I was in my room because I had only just woken up.
0: You've only just woken up and you've got a full-scale wedding happening next to your bed. And has your sister done anything else in your bedroom before to mess it up?
3: It's mainly with teddies, but she's also had, like, sleepovers and left my room untidy then.
0: Do you ever use her bedroom, though, Mason?
3: I have once or twice for sleepovers and to play, but I've always helped clean up.
0: Interesting. Okay, you've always helped clean up. Now, lovely. I can see Amelia has something to say here. So, Amelia, I guess it's your turn to tell me what happened in your words.
4: I don't accept. He's incorrect. We always play in my room. However, when it's time to clean up, he doesn't help.
3: What? That's not true.
0: So, what's your official response to Amelia's statement there?
3: Basically, I do help with her room. She's the big fat liar in this house.
0: It's basically who is the tidiest, right? Because you need somebody to tidy your bedrooms.
4: Yeah, I actually tidy up, but he's just in my room, sat down on my bed or something.
0: So was making a teddy bear wedding in his bedroom a bit of a kind of getting back at him?
4: Yeah.
0: So, Mason, what would you be your ideal win here? What do you want me to do?
3: Just punish her. Make her do the chicken dance.
0: I don't know whether that's right. Amelia, what would you want to happen here?
4: I would like him to lose.
0: Yeah?
4: Because he is a total liar.
3: I will come and get you, because I am in the room opposite you.
0: Do you guys play... Oh, no, chaos in the courtroom! No! Oh my, we've never had that in the courtroom before. Witness attacking defendant, defendant attacking witness. Mason, let's face it, you are going to be an exemplary prosecutor there, and then suddenly, you've gone and attacked the witness. This is very difficult. Do you guys play Lego together, or do you play it separately?
3: Lego together.
4: We play together.
0: Okay, and you both claim that you are the person who tidies it up?
3: Yeah.
4: No. I tidy it up all on my own.
3: No, don't.
4: Okay.
0: I've got a decision here that I think will be interesting. I'm going to make my judgment here.
2: The case has been stated. Stay tuned to find out the verdict from the Honourable Judge Bex.

0: Now we need to go back to today's ruling, find out what happened in Judge Bex.
1: Earlier on Judge Bex.
2: Mason is going to the court of Judge Bex to solve a dispute with his sister Amelia, who he claims is messing up his room with Build-A-Bear teddies. Will he build a win for himself in court, or will his case be stuffed?
1: All rise for the Honourable Judge Bex.
0: Seeing as you play in each other's bedrooms, you share a little bit and you play with each other's toys, I've got my
3: Wait, I have something left to say.
0: Yeah?
3: She?
0: Mm-hmm.
3: Listen. She goes downstairs or claims she needs to go to the toilet whenever she cleans up. Now make your decision, Judge Bex.
0: That was so crafty. I believed Amelia, but that little cheeky grin on her face right now is interesting. Has that changed my mind? I've got a decision. Here we go. Bang, bang, bang, bang, bang on the gavel. My decision is this. Because I've heard a lot of evidence today that I didn't know before, like how you play together, you play in each other's bedrooms, you play Lego, you play with your teddies. There's clearly something else going on about the Amelia saying, you know, the kicking and the hitting.
3: She's pretty shifty.
0: She looks pretty shifty, but I've got a thing that I think might solve this dilemma. I think both of you will be forced to be the best version of yourselves here. Amelia, whenever you play in Mason's bedroom, you have to tidy it up. That's the rule. And if Mason ever plays in your room, he has to tidy it up. And if you play in the living room, your dad has to tidy it up because your dad was a lawyer who wasn't present for this case. And he should have been here to defend himself. I think that is my decision on Judge Bex today. Everybody's to blame, everybody's a loser and a winner. There we go. Mason, Amelia, thank you so much for joining us on Judge Bex.
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Well, hello there. 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This is Bex here in the club, and we've got lots of stuff on the way for you. 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

for a brain-busting question. One question and two songs worth of time to figure out the answer. Today's question is this. How many people live in the Arctic? Now, I'm going to give you a clue here because it's more than I thought. I'm going to tell you, it's spread across 8 countries. Canada, the US, Russia, Finland, Sweden, Norway, Iceland and Denmark. Technically, all have areas.

time for the answer to my brain-busting question. Today's was, how many people live in the Arctic? I did give you a clue, because I thought it was quite tricky. I mentioned it's spread across 8 countries. Canada, the US, that's Alaska, Russia, Finland, Sweden, Norway, Iceland, Denmark. The answer is 4 million people. Yeah, more than I thought. 4 million people live in the Arctic.

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0: Who are you?
1: We're prefects. We're here to take you to class.
0: So, we're going to start learning?
1: Oh, you'll start learning, all right.
0: Great! I already know the alphabet.

Lipa on Fun Kids Houdini. Catch me before I go Houdini. All right, after 5 o'clock, I've got the return of Activity Quest and some sing-along soundtracks. But before that, this from Keke Palmer.

0: on the way for you. We have got some Rudimental with Jess Glynn. But first, it's time for some news. Here's the team at Children United today with what's going on.
1: This is Leo at TVCU with your news for today. The social media company Meta is in the news again after a US judge has ordered the company behind Instagram and Facebook to pay almost $1 billion for failing to warn people about the dangers its platforms pose to children. Meta says it disagrees with the decision and will appeal, saying it works hard to keep young people safe online. As part of a new Sky Kids Investigates on the UK social media ban, I spoke to Matt Mottle, who used to work at Meta. He told me,
2: "The focus was really on trying to figure out how to get young people on and not so much how to protect them."
1: You can watch Sky Kids Investigates, Will the Ban Work? On tvcu.global and Sky Kids from Saturday. Thousands of wildfires are burning across the world right now. In Indonesia, one wildfire came dangerously close to an international animal rescue center, threatening years of work to rescue and rehabilitate endangered orangutans. Dr. Carmele Liano Sanchez was on the ground when it was happening.
3: "We are being threatened by a big fire, two different points that are surrounding the rehabilitation center. There are probably nearly 100 personnel here trying to stop the fire, trying to keep the area safe."
1: Thankfully, crews stopped the fire before it reached the orangutans, and all the animals are safe. But the danger isn't over. The World Health Organization says climate change is making wildfires more common and more intense, and the charity is worried more fires could be on the way. Bristol Templemeads train station is testing a world's first technology that translates live station announcements into more than 100 languages. The AI app, combined with Bluetooth earbuds, headphones or hearing aids, means passengers can hear messages in their own language.
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1: It's hoped the technology could make journeys less stressful for international travellers. More than 60 museums and art galleries across the UK are introducing special Kids Allowed hours this summer, where children won't be shushed for making noise. The idea is to help families feel more relaxed, so children can chat, laugh, and explore without worrying about being too loud. The scheme comes after an Art Fund survey found more than half of parents were too worried or embarrassed to take their children to museums or galleries. Organisers hope the special sessions will encourage more families to visit.
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0: It sure is. 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
9: I know you moved on to someone new. Hope life is beautiful. You were the light for me to find my truth. I just want to say thank you.

from loads of people. Rudimental, Jess Glynn, Macklemore, and Dan Kaplan on that song. Right, on the way for you, Activity Quest. And we've got one of my favourite songs ever about a cat. Yeah, you'll hear that a little bit later. But first, it's Jerob and Forever right now on Fun Kids.

0: 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Kind, loyal and determined, Skandar grew up on the mainland in Margate, Kent. He's dreamed of becoming a unicorn rider for as long as he can remember and never imagined his dream would come true until he bonds with the unicorn Scoundrel's Luck. Although he doesn't always believe in himself, he's always ready to stand up for his friends and proves that ordinary people can become extraordinary heroes. Skandar and the Unicorn Thief, the very first book in the series, is available in all good bookshops. 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
2: This is Fun Kids.

Look, I promised you a song about a cat. I delivered you a song about a cat. That is Parry Grip on Fun Kids. Just a little heads up, tomorrow here in the club, you can hear me chatting to the new Children's Laureate. That is Patrice Lawrence. I got to chat to her as soon as she got announced as the new Laureate. She was on the stage at the Barbican Centre, and then straight after, she came off the stage and chatted to me about her brand new position. If you want to find out what she's got in store, listen tomorrow after 5 o'clock. We were

Dee on Fun Kids. We've got the return of our big National Grid series very soon, all about the world of energy. Plus, I've got some sing-along soundtracks. But before that, do you fancy a little Taylor Swift? Oh, good, you do, because, well, I'm playing her right now, so it's a bit too late to turn it off, really, isn't it?

0: Okay, it's time for a brand new episode of our National Grid series. We need to find out what energy is, and also, I guess in a way, what the National Grid is.
1: NNG's Energy Challenge.
2: I thought you were packing the stack of power packs in the back.
3: I was in charge of the handlebar radar on the sidebar of the space car. You were meant to be stacking the power pack.
2: Well, if you hadn't been trying to pack 300 cuddly Zoids and your entire collection of Spokatron cards, then maybe you might have realised.
3: We're going to be stuck on this horrible planet forever. How are we going to get home?
2: All right, this isn't getting us anywhere. Calm down. There's plenty of energy on planet Earth. You just have to know where to look. Breathe. Breathe.
3: All right.
2: Energy is everywhere in the universe, and that means...
3: there's energy on Earth too.
2: That's right. There's energy on Earth too. Of course there is. Energy is used for all sorts of things here on Earth, just like it is on planet Zog.
3: Cooking, keeping warm, powering subparticle laser pods.
2: Well, the first two, yes, and yes. And they have these things called cars and trains. Not subparticle laser pods, but yes, exactly the same. And hey, it could be worse.
3: Hungry space dinosaurs?
2: No, not hungry space dinosaurs. I mean, count yourself lucky we didn't arrive a few hundred years ago. These Earth dudes had to carry their own energy around back then.
3: Do you mean they had to pack a stack of power packs in the back too?
2: No, what I mean is they had to make their own energy when and where they needed it. Normally it looked pretty much like this.
3: Emergency! Emergency! Hypervolatile explosive gas!
2: It's just a bonfire, G. For centuries, humans had to use wood or whatever was to hand to create energy. They would burn it to heat their houses and cook food.
3: And power their subparticle laser pods?
2: Quite possibly, if such a thing existed, which is doubtful.
3: Well, not much use, though, is it? We couldn't carry a load of wood around or carry a bonfire back to the laser pod.
2: Can't argue with you there. Luckily, humans found some other types of energy along the way. Things called fossil fuels.
3: Hey, maybe we can use them to get home. Let's check it out.
2: This is a steam train. It's powered by coal. That's a type of fossil fuel. A couple of hundred years ago, humans figured out that deep underground were fossil fuels, like coal, which could be burned to power steam engines, factories, and trains like this.
3: Wow! Hidden under the ground! I wonder who hid it there?
2: No one hid it. It just, well, was created there. Oil is another type of fossil fuel. From this sticky black liquid, humans make petrol for their motor cars. And then there's gas. Now that's a much cleaner and more efficient fuel.
3: Did you say gas?
2: Not that kind of gas.
3: Well, our problems are solved. Fossil fuels sound perfect. Just the one to power the stack of power pods in the back. We'll be home in no time.
2: Not so fast, mate. Fossil fuels have their drawbacks. Not only are they dirty and create a lot of pollution, they're not that easy to transport. And you have to store them safely. And they need oxygen to burn. And there's not much of that in space. Calm down, G. I haven't finished. Using coal, gas, oil, and other fuels to create electricity is a way to make them much more versatile and useful.
3: Brilliant!
2: Watch out! Looks like we're gonna fuse, G!
3: Here it comes! Whoopee! I love a bit of fusion!
2: Here it comes! Woohoo!
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0: There'll be more energetic adventures tomorrow, but right now, we need to go to the movies. There's some tunes on the way from Ariana Grande, the cast of Zombies, even a classic from Muppets Most Wanted. But first, how about this from Tangled?

Sun Kids. Have you heard about the Science Quest podcast? This is going live across the nation. Dan is taking the podcast out on stages all around the UK. So far, he's been to Sheffield, to Cambridge, to Southend, and he's coming to Banbury on the 27th of August. Now, this is a big live show with experiments and discoveries and science fun, and it is meant to be one of the hottest tickets in town. 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

I'm number one. You're number two. We're criminals at large, but I'm at larger than you. I'm number one. You're number two. I believe in equality as long.

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1: I love that song because I love that film. Constantine and Ricky Gervais, that is I'm Number One on Fun Kids from the Muppets Most Wanted movie. Oh, just a little reminder, there's a brand new episode of the Judge Becks podcast this week. And, well, things are heating up. Kieran and Liam are taking on their little brother Kumi, claiming that the kid time story time he listens to has taken over their speakers and they need to listen to something else. Also, Darcy is bringing her mum to court after being sent to bed at the same time as her two-year-old cousin. It's all kicking off in this week's episode. Go and download Judge Becks now to hear my rulings.
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0: fun, kids, along the way. On the way for you, we've got some good news, dude. But right now, how about The Greatest Showman? This is Panic at the Disco.
1: Ladies and gents, this is the moment you've waited for. 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And buried in your bones, there's an ache that you can't ignore.

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1: Well, it absolutely is. Hello and happy Monday evening to you.

style of Beach Please over Fun Kids. On the way for you, we got some Good News Dude and Movie Music Monday. But first, an absolute tune from Mark Ronson and Bruno Mars. This is Uptown Funk.

Alex Warren and Ordinary on Fun Kids. All right then, let's have some good news, dude, shall we? Today's good news is about movie star Leonardo DiCaprio. He's just launched a new effort to save 100 species from extinction. Now, he's a big, big believer in looking after wildlife and the environment. So this new thing called Rewild has just launched to help amphibians, reptiles, birds, fish and plants from 30 countries to stick around. Thought that was really cool. I also love hearing your good news as well. So hello to one of our Fun Kids listeners who has something quite exciting happening today. Emerson Stivers, age 13, says, my brother and sister have a birthday on August the 10th. That's today. That is today, isn't it? So hello to Emerson's brother and sister, and hopefully you have a wonderful day. If you've got some good news to share with me, let me know at funkidslive.com.

I keep one jump ahead of the bread line, one swing ahead of the sword. I steal only what I can't afford. That's everything. One jump ahead of the lawman. That's all, and that's no joke.

0: One jump ahead of the hoofbeats, one hop ahead of the hump, one trick ahead of disaster. They're quick, but I'm much faster. Here goes, better throw my hand in, wish me happy landing. All I gotta do is jump!
1: One jump ahead from Aladdin on Fun Kids. Hey, just a little reminder that if you love your Disney songs like that one we've just played, let me know at funkidslive.com, because on Bank Holiday Monday, that's August the 31st, we are counting down the top 100 Disney songs as voted for by Fun Kids listeners. So if you've got a favourite Disney song that you are desperate to hear in the top 100, let us know.
2: I will always

Tense Tonics on Fun Kids. On the way, we've got the return of Agent Planet, and we can squeeze in Movie Music Monday, a big old tune from one of the biggest films of last year. But which one is it? You have to keep listening to find out. In the meantime, here's Harry Styles and American Girls.

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0: Cyrus on Sun Kids and Flowers. All right, then, it's time to go over to Agent Planet. Let's find out what he's up to today.
1: Agent Planet.
2: The Town and Country Planning Act has set a target of 300,000 new homes to be built each year. The Act has also established green belts around our cities and towns, where building of new houses will be controlled to ensure the countryside is not swallowed up.
3: Wow, must have been hard to plan where to build those new houses. Glad we don't need to worry about that anymore.
4: The latest projections suggest that we will need over 250,000 new homes each year for at least the next 10 years if the forecast growth in households is to be accommodated. The UK is currently building only half that number.
3: 250,000 new homes every single year. Where will they be built? What will happen if we don't build enough? It's impossible.
5: All right, calm down. There's absolutely no need to panic.
3: Who are you?
5: Can't you tell?
3: Not really. I'm getting superhero from your outfit.
5: Well, obviously.
3: And as you appeared out of the kitchen cupboard, perhaps the superhero for, spatulas?
5: I am Agent Planet, town planning superhero. And that cupboard needs a good tidy up, by the way.
3: Town planning superhero? Is that even a thing?
5: Well, you weren't making any great strides before I got here. It's impossible.
3: I suppose you're right. It seems impossible to think about how we will build enough houses and where they'll all go.
5: It's certainly a difficult job, but not impossible. The trick is to have a plan. It's like, if you're going to stay at your gran's, you don't just run around flinging stuff in your bag, do you?
3: Well, sometimes.
5: No, you don't. You think about what you're going to need and pack accordingly. You plan it. And that's the same for new houses. They don't just spring up overnight. They need planning. Take your town. It hasn't always looked the same. Towns come into being because people have a reason to want to live there. But those reasons can change over time.
3: Mum says people love living here because the schools are really great and we've got a sports centre with a massive swimming pool.
5: Well, thousands of years ago, people might have chosen to live here because the land was great for hunting or farming. Or perhaps there was a clean water supply. Not because there was a massive swimming pool.
3: They might. People always like to have fun.
5: Not saying you're wrong, just that people had different priorities. Like having enough to eat and being safe.
3: There's nothing to farm or hunt around here. We go to the supermarket for our food.
5: Exactly. Things have changed. And things are continuing to change. That's why towns have to change too.
3: So it's about changing the towns we have, as much as just throwing up a bunch of new houses.
5: You're catching on, aren't you? That's right. Although some things don't change. Before this was a town, it was a small village. People came here to get water from the local stream. But as no one likes a long walk, they built their houses nearby. But what if it rains really hard? If they're too close to the stream, their houses might flood in bad weather. And if they got rid of their waste in the stream,
3: they'd get sick.
5: That's why we need to carefully plan towns, to make sure they are safe and meet the needs of people living today and in the future.

and see it on Fun Kids. Alright, then it's time for Movie Music Monday. I'm playing you one more tune from one more film. And I did promise you one of the biggest songs from the biggest films of last year. I've gone, of course, for K-pop Demon Hunters and Golden.

0: Fun Kids and Back Together. Just a reminder, Connor's going to be here at 7. He's got the Pop 7 at 7 and his next big thing. That is a track that he reckons is going to be absolutely massive. But what has he picked? Stick around to find out.
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One of my faves is Activity Quest, where we tell you about awesome days out you can go on. 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
1: Sure, hello, how are you? 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And we begin with the brilliant Taylor Swift in at 7. 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
1: From Twice the Week 5 on Funk Kids, and at 6, it's the new one from December 10. It's called Infinity 123. 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Perfect for fans of Harry Potter and Percy Jackson. 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

2026 at 5, Infinity 123, December 10 before it at 6. Kind of hanging out with you, playing your favourite songs in the world. We've had some massive tunes so far, and at 4, it's Alex Warren's Ordinary. 4.

Top 7 at 7. Right, let's break into the big top 3. We're number 3 from Paw Patrol. The Dino Movie. It is the Backstreet Boys. This is new. It's called Bottle Up at 3. 3.

Girls at 2, American Girls in the Pop 7 at 7 chart. Right, 6 songs all done. There is only one more left, and I'm going to play that in a moment. First, though, what have we heard so far? Well, we've had 6 brilliant songs. We kicked off with Taylor Swift, I Knew It, I Knew You from Toy Story 5. At 6, December 10, Infinity 1, 2, 3. Right, at 5, we had Shakira, Burna Boy, the FIFA World Cup official song for this year. 4, Alex Warren and Ordinary. At 3, Backstreet Boys, Bottle Up for Paw Patrol, the Dino Movie. And at 2, just there, Harry Styles with American Girls, which means one song left. And tonight, it is a double entry from Taylor Swift. She's back in at 1 with The Fate of Ophelia. 1.

0: Fate of Ophelia. You saved my heart from in the Pop 7 at 7. Ophelia. Your favourite song in the world. Very good choice. Have your say for tomorrow, please, right now at funkidslive.com. This is Fun Kids, Pop 7 at 7, and Be a Reading Hero with Skandar this summer. Perfect for fans of Harry Potter and Percy Jackson, get ready for epic sky battles, bloodthirsty unicorns, and friendships that will last forever.
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Ponna's catch up. Yes, we are going to be doing that. And also, in around about 5 to 10 minutes, it is a Monday, which means there is a new Next Big Thing to get on. That is a brand new song that I've selected for you this week that I think you're going to love very, very much. It is a massive tune as well. I'm so excited to play it for you for the first time. We'll do all of that right now, though. Let's roll into this from the cast of Descendants, Wicked Wonderland. It's a new tune. It's called Who I Am. Funk it.

0: Sheeran and Sapphire on Funkids. Oh, that song has been number one in the Pop 7 at 7 so many times. You can understand why. Right, do you want some new music?
1: The next big thing.
0: Here we go then. It's a new tune for you. It's sounding great, this. I'm so excited to get it on for the first time and play it for you all week long. I'd love to know what you think, by the way, at funkidslive.com. 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

0: up. It's that time every Monday. Listeners are going to be joining me as they try to figure out what the sped up song is. And if you get it right, you're going to be announcing the number one song as chosen by you in the Pop 7 at 7 chart show on Friday. But if you get it wrong, the track moves over to the next contestant. So the question is, will you be able to catch up? Hey to Aria. How are you?
1: I'm good.
0: Good. Aria, how old are you?
1: I'm 7, almost 8.
0: Right, you're 7, almost 8, so I think that you probably like music. Who's your favourite artist?
1: Well, I quite like Marilyn Manhigh from Zombies.
0: From Zombies. It's a great film, isn't it?
1: Yeah.
0: What's your favourite part of that film? Is there like one bit that you really enjoy?
1: Well, I quite like when Zed and Addison meet.
0: Yeah, that's a good bit. I feel like that's a good bit as well. I really like the songs in it as well, don't you?
1: Yeah.
0: Okay, so it's safe to say that you know a lot about music. Now, we've got a song for you right now that we're going to play that is sped up. And I think you're going to get this one. Take a listen, Aria.
2: Connor's Catch Up.
1: Is it You Never Got a Friend Like Me from Aladdin?
0: Aria, congratulations! You got it right!
1: Yeah!
0: Aria, do you like Aladdin?
1: Yeah.
0: I absolutely love Aladdin, so I'm so happy that you got that song. How many times have you watched that film?
1: Well, I've watched it quite a lot.
0: Yeah, so have I. So have I, because it is that good. Aria, you're going to be announcing the Pop 7 at 7 number one on Friday across the UK. How does that sound?
1: Amazing.

0: Sabrina Carpenter and Please Please Please are the Fun Kids. All right, let's roll into some new music. This was my next big ding last week. It comes from Will Lindley. If you haven't heard this before, well, where were you when I was playing it? Don't worry, you're going to love it. It's on tonight. Will Lindley and Head First on Fun Kids.
1: See you in the diamonds, chase away the

Nathan Dorr, Joel Corey, Ella Henderson, 0800 Heaven on Fun Kids. And just before it, my next big thing from last week, Will Lindley, Head First. Ah, sounding great that. Hope you enjoyed it. I've got Tones and I on the way. I've got Lewis Capaldi coming up as well, and Taylor Swift. And also, I've got a question. Do you fancy going on some special Fun Kids astronaut training? I'm going to tell you how just before 9 o'clock.

Valentine's and I, and Dance Monkey on Fun Kids. Lewis Capaldi on the way. After a track which was a previous one to watch from George. So not only in my show do I select a track as the next big thing, George does something very similar, and he's called a one to watch. It is a new song from George on Fun Kids Breakfast, which basically he thinks you need to know about too. This is a previous one. It's great. Good choice, George. Le Sserafim. Boom Parlour.

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Well, if it's yes, I need to tell you how. 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

0: Gracie Abrams, Hit the Wall on Funkids. Right, Becky Hill on the way. Funkids Nights coming up at 9 o'clock.
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0: Hello?
1: Hey, beautiful. Prince Philip.
0: Oh, hi, Philip.
1: Yeah, we met at the ball. I was the handsome one. I was wearing
0: Hey, Philip. Tell me if this sounds like a phone hanging up.
1: Yeah, it totally does. Hello? Oh, I see. Here we go.
0: Hello?
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play. The truth don't scare me in a melody, immortalizing my sincerity. There are things that I sing that I'd never have the confidence to say.